join us in prayer as we continue to encourage and educate Paramaribo with words that give life through Radio Shalom 94.5 FM.

0: check your speakers. 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You dig?
1: I like me. Yo, you like me, cause I like me. Do you like me? See, I like me, cause he likes me. God likes me. Yo, you won't like me.

0: 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God likes me. Yo, you won't like me.
1: I like me. Yo, you like me.
2: Sir.
1: Cause I like me.
3: Truth in the booth.
1: See, I like me.

0: Hey, it's me, Kirk. I need to speak to Bishop.
1: Sure. Hold on.
0: All right.
2: Hello?
0: Hey, I got some stuff I need to talk to you about. Lately, Pastor, I've been having all these crazy kind of dreams. It's hard to sleep. I can't eat. It's scary, you know?
2: I know what you mean.
0: I mean, ever since that Tuesday, seemed like life is getting real strange.
2: I hear you.
0: Shoot, anthrax, terrorist attacks, and I ain't even trying to get on no plane.
2: I feel you.
0: And you know, when I try to pray, there's this voice telling me that God's not real.
2: You know that's just the enemy.
0: Yeah, but you ain't feeling me.
2: No, son, I know just how you feel. See, just because I preach and teach don't mean I don't get scared sometimes.
0: Yeah, whatever, but you TD Jakes.
2: Well, then I don't make mistakes.
0: Well,
2: then let me tell you what's on my mind.

You know, as I travel around the world, I get to meet some extraordinary people and do amazing things for the kingdom. And you also meet some folks who just can't seem to just get to the other side. It's always seems to be a battle and can't seem to find their way or win that victory. And life just gets hard and marriages get tough. And you get so discouraged that you just don't think there's any way out. But I beg to differ. Because my God always rescues every time. And I know it's hard, because it gets real hard sometimes. Because you just feel like you're in the desert. You're going, God, where are you? Where are you? I mean, I know you're there, but I don't see you. I don't feel you. I can't touch you. Where are you? And if you're one of those people tonight, I have a song for you. Because you know what? Help is on the way. So be encouraged, even through the tough times in the desert. Whether you realize it or not, God's using it for the good. So this song's for you. It just goes like this.

All-time favorite songs by the Commodores and Lionel Richie. And today I'd just like to dedicate it to you. Listen.

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His praise shall continually, that means all the time.

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0: You know what? I have some good news for you. I used to be on drugs and alcohol. I was a drug addict. I was an alcoholic, and I was right where you are. But the Lord Jesus Christ came into my heart, and he saved me. Your life can change, too. All you have to do is just give your heart to the Lord. Does anyone feel like right now you want to give your heart over to the Lord? Sure. All you have to do is just say a prayer, and you can change. Somebody's praying for you. Why don't you bow your heads with me right now? Just bow your heads and say, Lord Jesus, come into my heart. 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

0: 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She know.
1: 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Boom, bang. Radical one.

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Mie pi, da mie arkisha longi wambu inspirasi. 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

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Me no mahore moro in me futaigu fa me love you masra. 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